Oh, basically, I was wondering if you would like to hang out with me sometimes. Just to... I mean, I don't know. Like, this is quite weird, right? Like, what am I doing?

somewhere else. You can believe I just leave it for the rest. For those who stay.

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Muscles and bones in your chest in the cold. Yeah, final call.

0: perché quella c'ha un vibe giusto di iniziare il nostro domenica insieme. La prossima canzone is Less Is More, the original mix by Choices, which has a sample from 1980, Mystic Merlin, Just Can't Give You Up. Sei in the mix con DJ Nick, Rete 3.
1: You know, you hear a lot of people complaining about what they don't have. Wow, you actually got people out here that's been laid off, having some real hard times. They losing their houses. They trying to figure out where they gonna sleep, where they gonna get their next meal. I mean, you name it, it's going on. When you get to looking at people that really have stuff versus the ones that's really struggling and trying to hold on to what they have. And I'm just reflecting on growing up. Seemed like the less that we had, we was at our best. This is real what I'm talking about, and this is a wake-up call. We shared more when we had less.

you know, when I look at how I grew up, for a long time, I didn't even know how poor we were because we never went without. It seemed like we had so much when we had

And I'm just reflecting on growing up. Seemed like the less that we had, we was at our best. This is real what I'm talking about, and this is a wake-up call. We shared more when we had less.

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Bellissimo. 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You're in the mix here on Rete 3 with DJ Nick. 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

think about what comes after or what came before. You just got to bend your knees, take a deep breath, and jump. And you might think, what if I fall? Well, what if you don't?

Sounds like a sample belongs in there, but I can't find one. It's an original song, Calling for Your Love, with one of the best names in the business, DJ Burgerhead. 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

Hai conosciuto? Suona giusto quello. Anche la prossima has an amazing sample, Oliver Cheatham's 1983 Get Down Saturday Night. Questo è I Like to Party, the original mix from Disco Junkie. 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

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How's the castle built of people you pretend to care about? Just what you wanted. 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

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Oh, the